Still to come, for San Diego's Filipino community, gardens aren't just for growing food. They're an expression of culture. Stay with us at Stories Next here on The World.

0: Good morning. It is Thursday, July 30th. Thanks for spending your time with us. I'm Amy Dodge, and this is Windsor Morning. Coming up, Freddie Mason was a young adult when Gordie Howe became known as Mr. Hockey. Decades later, he's watching that legacy take on a whole new meaning in Windsor.
1: I love the guy. I really do. He's just... He